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0: Uh-oh. Coming, Dad.

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0: రవళి, you were absent yesterday. What happened to you?
4: I was not well, teacher.
0: I see. How is your health now?
4: Now I'm okay, teacher.
0: That's fine. Shailaja, what did you eat this morning for breakfast?
5: I ate idlis, teacher.
0: Oh, do you like them?
5: Yes, teacher.
0: Good. Sharad, do you like stories?
6: Yes, teacher, I like stories.
0: Do you all like stories, children?
3: Yes, teacher.
0: Fine. Shall we listen to a short story now?
3: Yes, teacher.
0: Okay, please listen carefully. Once there lived a Chinese king near a forest. One day he was sitting near a window and reading a book.
7: What a sweet song. The bird sings sweetly. I must have it. Who is there?
8: Yes, my lord.
7: Listen to that bird and bring it here.
8: Yes, your majesty.
0: The servants went into the forest and looked for it far and wide. The nightingale did not want to go with the king's men. But the nightingale wanted to make the king happy. The servants brought the nightingale to the palace. The king was very pleased. Rajugaru aa pakshini tanato undamani adigadu. Bangaru panjaranni konamani tana sevakulanu aadeshincharu.
7: Who is there?
8: Yes, my lord.
7: Buy a gold cage for the bird.
8: Yes, your majesty.
0: The bird was not happy in the cage, but stayed in it for many months and sang for the king every day. One day, the Persian king sent a toy nightingale to the Chinese king. When the key was used to wind it up, it sang for a few minutes. The king liked the toy very much. So the real nightingale felt neglected and unhappy. Mana nightingale pakshi ento digulu padipoyindannamata. One morning it flew away and was happy again in the forest. After 2 days the toy nightingale stopped singing. The next day the king fell ill and the doctors thought that the king was dead. But he did not die. Koyila paata vinagane Raju emannado vinandi.
7: My little friend has come back. I am very happy now.
0: Nightingale aa raatrantha chakkaga paadindi. The king was well again. Story baagunda pillalu?
3: It's very interesting, teacher.
0: స్టోరీ విన్నారు కదా. ఇప్పుడు మనం కొన్ని ఇంగ్లీష్ పదాలను ఎలా ఉపయోగించాలో నేర్చుకుందాం. మొదటిగా అండ్ ఎలా ఉపయోగించాలో తెలుసుకుందామా? శరత్, వాట్ క్లాస్ ఆర్ యూ ఇన్?
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